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4: Thank you for joining us. 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Alex is here. He's running the ship, as you can tell. And it is our good friend. This is our nine.
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0: 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I'm Jay Ritchie. Along with Debbie O'Connell, we're teeing it up, talking golf with Phil Immordino, next right here on Tee to Green.
1: I am an American veteran. I am proud to have served this country. 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